0: Media.
1: Na sa inyo da, panugid na kamo da. Sabihan nyo. Thank you very much for Worship Depot for having that song. Also, Sinagtala Studios. Thank you very much. So now, grabe. There are a lot of things that are happening in our lives. Kakisa, ang ato lang gin nga obrahon sa inyo dira. Manugid gid ka mo. Good morning, Ma'am Remea Panes, Aisha Ahmad, and Ma'am Beng Beng Vivian Pagtulonan, maayong aga gid sa inyo. May God bless you. Let's go straight to the Word of God here at Kamusahan with Pedro. More than the songs, more than anything else, we are going back to the Word of God. Like what we have discussed here, basic instructions before leaving earth. These are the words not from our lips but inspired by God and is useful for teaching, rebuking, correcting, and training in righteousness. This very day, we will be talking about talents. Na, laban-laban sa inyo da, mga talentado. Sa mga talentado da, bugtaw na kamo da. Ay, nako. So, in Matthew 25:14-30, that's our verse, faithful with what the master entrusts. Amuna na aton nga topic for this day. The text, amuna sa Matthew 25:14-30. Again, it will be like a man going on a journey who called his servants and entrusted his wealth to them. To one, he gave 5 bags of gold, to another 2 bags, and to another 1 bag. Each according to his ability. Then he went on his journey. The man who had received 5 bags of gold went at once and put his money to work and gained 5 bags more. So also the one with 2 bags of gold gained 2 more. But the man who had received 1 bag went off, dug a hole in the ground, and hid his master's money. After a long time, the master of the servants returned and settled accounts with them. Good morning, CI. Eko Shala, God bless you. Idlaw man ta si mo ba? Kumusta da? So, first things first, this is a parable about trust and accountability. Next slide, kita Sir Andre. Jesus tells of a master who entrusts his property to servants, then returns to assess their faithfulness. Kung galantaw ka mo, diri subong kag matyagan nyo, wala pulos ang inyo kabuhi. Ginahambalan ko ka mo, nga gin-entrust ang Ginoo, gin-entrustan niya kita, tagsa-tagsa sa aton sa mga talento. Hambaliin mo, dratupad, talentado ka, oh, talented ka gali. The resources belong to the master. Amunay na yung aton nga butang tanga subaga ang aton nga source ang tanan ang master. The servants manage what they receive. They do not become the owners. Stewardship begins here. Nan. Next, we have an assignment. The servants receive differently. May 5, may 2, may 1. Pero tanan nag-receive gid sang ilang talents. 5, 2, and 1 bag. Different measures but one shared responsibility. Amo na gani, hindi mo gid pagpiliton, ikaw, nga amo gini, example, ako, pastor ko, piliton ko gid nga gusto ko 20,000, 100,000 ka mga members, kung ang Diyos ginhatag lang na siya kung 100, 20, 30, 50, no? Or Bible study ka lang 5. The master eventually returns. There would be accountability. There is ownership. There is assignment. But there is also accountability. The master eventually returns. May sukta na igid pila ka adlaw. The delay does not remove responsibility. A day of accounting is coming. Faithfulness is tested over time. So kung ikaw, talentado ikaw, kagparehas ikaw kay Juan Tamad, nga gapungko lang sa dalom sang bayabas para madagdag ang bayabas, you have to think twice, or the Lord has given you the ability to produce wealth. The Lord has given you the ability to speak to the next generation. The Lord has given you the ability to impact sa imong family. Tapos ang balko, bahala na sila. No, we have. There would be a time that there would be an accountability sa aton nga mga talents. Faithfulness is not measured by how much we receive, by what we do with what God entrusts to us. Amen. Next slide. So our aton nga acronym subong is talents. Okay? T, trust. Everything begins with entrusting. The master entrusted his wealth to the servants. What we call ours is first received from God. Stewardship begins when we recognize that our lives are gifts before they are possession. Biskan ang aton nga kabuhi, biskan ang aton nga ginawa every morning, no? Tamo na bala? Nakita nato na time, abilities, relationships, opportunities, and resources are not merely things to control. They are trusts to manage for the master's purpose. May purpose ang Lord sa imo kag sa akon, kag in-entrust niya sa aton ang ato ang mga talento nga ni nan. Joseph managed Potiphar's household and later Egypt with integrity because he understood responsibility before God. May gin-entrust si Lord sa imo kag sa akon nga talento. Please, we have to understand, we have to make sang sini nga statement that I have been given by God the talents that I could use for His glory. What does God place in your hands that you need to see a trust, as a trust rather than an entitlement? So kung tanda ikaw magkanta, tanda ikaw magbulig sa iban, tanda ikaw mapresini, mag-share sang pulong sang Lord, gamiton mo gid ina. Amen. Next. A. According to ability. Good morning, Ma'am Winifreda Sarmiento. 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Ang satellite sa babaw, di siyang building. Kung hindi na sa mag-function, tapos gita. Ang computer sa tanan. So we have to understand that it's according to ability, not comparison. The master gave 5, 2, and 1, each according to his ability. Ang Diyos wala man gapamili. Tandaan nyo na, different assignments do not mean different worth. The kingdom is not built by comparison. It is built by people faithfully offering their distinct capacity. Bezalel and Oholiab were gifted different for one holy work. Bezalel was filled with skill and craftsmanship, while Oholiab was called to assist and teach. Both gifts matter because both serve the building of the tabernacle. Ikaw, base ikaw ya, hilig ka lang yung magluto. Ikaw, hilig ka mag-encourage. 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Para sa kay si CI, no? 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Idlaw ko siya kay waay na sa kapakita. Different gifts, one purpose, ululupod kita. Even when we're making the songs, may director, may actor, may ara nga nag-ubras ang kanta tanan. Where has comparison distracted you from faithfully using your own assignment? Kung ano gidya kung damo iya followers, ti ano ya kung damo galang tao sa iya, ti ano ya kung damo gasimba sila, bay ilan da sila ya. You have and I have to focus on what God has given me as for the moment, and I have to make this talent, no, and use this talent nga gin-entrust ang Lord sa aton. Amen. Next. Labor. Faithfulness acts at once. dapat trabahoon tagid, no? Kung may mga ara ka mo dira, mga kadutaan, may talento ka mo, may ara ka mo nga negosyo, trabahuan yung gid. The servant with 5 bags went at once and put his money to work. Faithfulness is not passive admiration. It becomes obedient action. Aksyonigid. Ikaw kag ako, kung may ara si Lord ginahatag nga desire sa imong heart, ang imo dira nga mga daan nga mga bayo or bag-o man kag dapat nimo ihatag sa Lord, ihatag tanan. Begin with dependence, no? Are diri, begin with dependence. Ask God for wisdom, courage and strength before the work begins. Lord, paano ni gintagaan mo ko sa amuning nga talento, gintagaan mo ko sa amuning nga responsibilidad, buligi ko be Lord nan. Amen gid pastor, to God be the glory. Chakto na Ma'am Bingbing. Name the next step. Faith does not reject preparation, it turns conviction into a plan. And build, work through opposition. Tandaan nyo, gid, may mga tao ginama-discourage sa imo. 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Share ka, gid, sa imo mga office mates, sa imo mga friends, sa imo mga classmates, sa tanan-tanan. Nehemiah prayed, planned and rebuilt the wall despite opposition. He answered threats with watchfulness and continued the work. His faithfulness was expressed through courageous, organized action. What faithful action have you been postponing? Nan, kitagid. Good morning, Ma'am Bingbing. O, nag-greet na si Ma'am Winifreda. Hindi naton pag-i-postpone kung ano ang ginapaubra sang Lord sa aton. Next. We have to do things with excellence. Make the gift productive. The faithful servants did not merely preserve what they received. They multiplied it. Hallelujah! Biblical excellence is wholehearted work offered to the Lord. It is not perfectionism. It is the disciplined decision to make God's entrusted gifts fruitful. Not perfectionism, not fear of failure or the pursuit of applause. Iba, kulbaan ka, iba si kung gamitong ko ni, iba si mapalpak, iba si hindi na ni matabo. Hindi, when you have prayed about it and you have seen God, natsakto naman, bing-bing, seek first the kingdom of God and His righteousness. So shout out pa sa duwa ka, chikiting, happy birthday, Sharina Kag at Ching, happy, happy birthday. Happy birthday. Good wholehearted stewardship, faithful effort that seeks the master's purpose. Daniel served with integrity and competence. Even hostile officials could find no corruption in him. His excellence made his stewardship trustworthy. Hallelujah! What would wholehearted stewardship look like in your life? Next. Arena. No excuses. Na, sigihan nyo gid. Sigihon to gid, sigihon ko man. Nan. No excuses. Fear must not bury the gift. Ah, hindi na lang niya kay gamit ko sang Lord, ginatawag ko sang Lord nga magwali sa maayong balita, taguon ko lang ni, no? Bilog nga tuig mo nga guys, kuila ka first year to fourth year, wala gid may nakabalo parte kay Jesus. Hindi pwede. Good morning, Brad Pedro. Good morning, Sir Noy Nilo. Good morning, Ma'am Fredelin. Ah, grabe. Madam Freda. Fear can resound reasonable while quietly producing disobedience. The issue was not that he had less. The issue was that he refused to act on what he had received. A buried gift cannot bless anyone. Kung ano ang imo dira nga gift, ipagamit muna kay Jesus. Timothy was urged to fan into flame. the gift of God and not shrink back, because God gives a spirit of power, love, and self-discipline. Hallelujah. What fear, excuse, or false picture of God is keeping you from faithful action? Oy, Pastor Pedro, birthday gali sa August 18. Mam Beng Beng, happy, happy birthday. Gahulat na kami din ni Sir Andrea. Pwede mo man padala sa GCash, siguro. Joke, kidding aside, wala sang excuse nga hindi mo pagpagamit ang imo talento kag akon nga talento sa Ginoo. Last! Ay, di pa, last two pagali. T! Kaya rin na si Bishop Leryo. T, time! The Master will return. Oh. The Master will return. Lantawaan niyo bala. After a long time, the master of the servants returned and settled accounts with them. May suktanay gid pila ka adlaw. The delay is not cancellation, it's preparation for accountability. Every season is moving toward a meeting with the master. Faithfulness lives in light of the day, not in panic, but in readiness. Hallelujah. Paul finished his race and kept his faith because he lived with the finish line in view. His hope for the future shaped his faithfulness in the present. If Jesus reviewed your stewardship today, what would you want him to find? Bao ako damo gini ang aton nga sulukton ni sang Lord sa aton ni tapos gini. Last three slides lang ni. Kay nga ginasukot sang Lord because he would want us to share in the master's joy. He will say, "Well done, good and faithful servant. Come and share your master's happiness." We have to really emphasize being a faithful servant. Nagaserve lang kita. The reward is not merely more responsibility. The faithful servants are welcome into fellowship and joy with the master. Stewardship is not a path to self-glory. It is participation in His happiness. Hallelujah! We do not serve to build our name or secure applause. We serve because the Master invites us into His work and delight. The early believers shared life with glad and sincere hearts. Acts 2 shows a community whose worship became generosity, fellowship, meals, and mutual care. Their joy was shared and not stored away. Do you see serving God as a burden or as an invitation to share His joy? May ara nga awarding pila ka adlaw. Dapat ubrahon tagid ang inapaubra sang Lord. Ari na ang aton nga summary. Talents, a faithful steward's pattern. The master does not ask every servant to produce the same amount. He calls every servant to be faithful. T stands for trust. Receive every gift as a trust from God. A, according to ability. Serve without comparing assignments. L, labor. Turn conviction into courageous action. E, excellence. Make the entrusted gift fruitful. N, no excuses. O, pwede nyo rin ma-screenshot da sa inyo din ang agalantaw, no? Do not bury the gift in fear. Time is T. Remember, the master will return. S, share in joy. Faithfulness leads into the master's happiness. Your assignment may look different from another person's, but it is still sacred. Use what you have. Begin where you are. Work while the master's return is still ahead. Ready ta, sir, ang Jesus.

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We will have may last slide pa kita Sir Andre no later and then mapatukar kita and then Bishop will come in no. Pray this prayer with me of accepting Jesus sa imo kabuhi hangal ka Ginoo. 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Amen and amen and amen. If you have prayed that prayer, find a Bible believing spirit filled church, bakal ka sang Bible, always pray. And then last slide dira, Sir Andre, from kamusta to kasama, kamustahan as how are you? Matthew 25 asks a deeper question. What are you doing with what the Master has entrusted to you? What gift or responsibility has God placed in your hand? Where are you tempted to compare, delay, or hide? What is one concrete act of faithful stewardship this week? Who can you encourage to use their gift for God's kingdom? The conclusion is God does not ask every servant to produce the same amount. He calls every servant to be faithful. Use what you have. Begin where you are. Work with while the Master's return is still ahead. And this is our prayer. No Master, thank you for trusting us with time, gifts, relationships, and opportunities. Deliver us from the comparison and fear. Make us faithful servants. So hear your welcome and share your joy. Amen and amen. We'll be watching this song para sa inyo mga kabataan. This song is called Jesus is My Super Friend. And then we will be inviting Bishop Larry to be with us. And salamat gid. Tandaan nyo gid. God has a talent kagin in store sa imo kag sa akon. We have to use it para sa iya kahimayaan. Here's the song called Jesus is My Super Friend.

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